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5: I'm Stanaj from New York. I'm a singer, producer, songwriter.
6: Stanaj, 1.93 meters.
5: You know, just someone who's genuine, someone who's very grateful.A lot of my friends in America say I have golden retriever energy because I'm just, you know, always smiling and always jumping around and acting a fool, but.
7: High up above or down below.
8: He is not only an emotional singer, he is a technical singer.
5: Yeah, so Albanian music is, growing up, that was like primarily what I sang. It helped me figure out how to,use my voice muscle in a whole different way. Karaoke bars and open mics every single night for years. And one night there was an NBA player there. He posted me singing. The next morning with, you know, thousands of followers and Jesse J all started reaching out to me afterwards. Yeah, I would probably say it was in that moment where I felt seen, where I was finally the recognition from a lot of artists and people who I look up to. Unbelievable, and you know, going over there and working on some music. I've written songs for Ariana Grande. It was a big validation for me.
9: Hi. Hello.
5: I actually did hear the show Singer. I was with Jessie J, I think the week that she found out she was going to do it. Now that years later, you guys have called me to come and do the exact same thing is pretty wild. It's pretty crazy. It's where you're so happy that you feel like crying. You guys pick some of the best artists in the world. I think

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1: 我真的
2: OK
1: 非常感谢
2: OK
1: 能来到中国，我爱你，中国。
2: Perfect.
1: Perfect.
0: With the utmost respect, with the utmost gratitude, that this is my introduction to China. It's in giving the performance of a lifetime.